Funk Flex, baby. I'm here.

0: Damn. You want backstage passes? Right now. At Funk Flex. Let me see that steering wheel. What type of car you driving? I'll give you those right now. Lit Digital, shake the block. I don't care about nobody's feelings. If you don't talk about me or mention my name, you have no problem. But unfortunately, you did. All of you did. How do you feel now? Better or worse?
1: I'm not trying to be nosy. Let me know where you're going tonight. Know you're trying to have fun, but make sure we link by the end of the night. Don't be out with your friends flirting with... You know it ain't right. Keep it real. You know it ain't right. When you be friendly, that shit get me tight.

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Funk. Flex. Oh, yeah. Kehlani is coming to the Barclays. 20,000 deep. Yours truly, Funk Flex on the set. I'm coming to Central Park for my birthday. 10,000 deep.

0: used to think that I
1: was DJ Elroy, what up, baby? And I used to think that Funk Flex, High 97. But I won't waste my time. The music industry hates my guts. Why are you playing games? What's this all about? But there's no money in the music industry. They don't spend no money buying advertising. So I don't care about y'all. Neither y'all DJs or your rappers. I get ratings. So they love me.

0: 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What up, baby? 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A Boogie, Zeddy Will, Kyle Rich. Crazy. Bronx, Brooklyn, Queens, what New York City sound like, what Funk Flex sounds like. And what up, DJ Omanaya?
1: Party get drunk.
0: Oh, hey Boogie, we need you at Summer Jam, baby. Party.

0: Nicki Minaj, we're looking for you for Summer Jam. If you want backstage passes to Summer Jam at Funk Flex, let me see that steering wheel. What type of car you driving? I'll give them to you. Yes. DJ Booth, what up, baby? Uh-huh. Yes.
1: Emiliana, it's been so long since you texted me. I finally took a break and now I feel like I'm on ecstasy. You said what my word means to me.
0: My city, my station, under new management.
1: Just resurrecting me. Reach me, baby. Call my phone and say you need me.
0: Shout out to Albert Rodriguez.
1: I'm so green.
0: Sue Kim. Cool Joe. Tomas. 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
1: Pull up, playback, beep, beep.
0: Nessa, what up? Katrina, what up? Miro in the morning, what up? 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
0: I spoke to Arlene. 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

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And I speak to DJ Chulo. DJ Chulo said he's going to touch down at Summer Jam. DJ Chulo, Funk Flex, Dominican Day Parade. I'm on the set. 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
0: Sácala, loco.
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Nice. 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Nice.

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Boss Man D-Lo, Young Miami, Webster Hall, 4,000 deep. Not 400, you idiot. 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Nothing. 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

Mm-hmm. 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
10: New York! 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Congratulations. Won the chip. 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He was small. Our guards moving like a video game, playing street ball. Like, get off me. The ref sitting there just letting them play. Like, stop crying and play ball.

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I need to explain this song to you in all different formats. Because I can kind of tell a story now. When I was given this song a few months back, it had some 50 Cent slander, which we were never going to play. I was going to edit out the 50 Cent slander. It doesn't have it anymore. This song doesn't have it anymore. But New York City, I'm going to tell you something. I realized a few weeks ago that T.I. gets on my nerves sometimes. Because I think me and T.I. are the same type of personalities. I said to myself, sometimes I see T.I. do something, I'm like, I would have did that. But when he does it with me, I get funny. Then I go at him, he goes at me. But New York City, I'm going to tell you something. When I heard this song a couple months back, I'm just going to keep complete truth. I got it to 50's camp, and I said, I'm not playing the part where he's saying anything about Fifth. But New York City, this, now that it doesn't have any 50 Cent slander, this song is so hard. And T.I. gets on my nerves sometimes, but this T.I. verse is so hard. And New York City, you know when you don't got a great vibe with somebody and you hearing something for the first time? So I'm listening to Ross's verse. First, I'm listening to the beat. I'm like, this beat is really changing up. This beat is hard. And I didn't know T.I. was on it yet. And then I hear the beat. I hear Ross go. Then I wasn't sure if it was T.I. I was like, is that T.I.? And I'm listening. I'm like, this verse is going to be trash. Then I'm listening. I'm like, man, this verse is hard, man. Man. Oh, man. In my mind. Then I had to get with it and just stop fronting on the song. And then I started telling people, man, I got to tell you about a song I heard. And sometimes I can't stand them. But this verse, man, this ain't T.I. This is Tip, man. It's a hard verse. I can say that now that there's no 50, because if there was 50 Cent slander, it wasn't going to spin. I will no longer tolerate New York. You see how my whole tone changed? So let me, man, wow, man. Ooh, Trey Marshall, I see you. Lionel Ride Now, I see you. Nah, this is, it's crazy. This song is strong.

This is a hard verse. There might be some comparisons, maybe why to say the King of the South. I understand better. Maybe I'm not there yet. But this verse.

This is not T.I., this is Tip. The 50 Cent slander is no longer on this song, so I could do what needs to be done. Sometimes T.I. gets on my nerves, and I get on his nerves, and we're usually not good. That's the relationship we seem to have. But this verse right here, I'm not sweating you, T.I. I ain't sweating you. But this is a, I repeat, I'm not glazing you, ever. This is a hard verse.

This is a hard beat. Rosé T.I., the 50 Cent slander has been removed, so it's okay. I was concerned. Man, New York, I'm going to keep it a buck. I called Renee so fast, I was concerned. I was like, this beat's hard. I don't know, man. This guy right here, I never heard a verse like that. Maybe I was panicking. T.I., I'm not sweating you. I'm not glazing you either. We're probably still not okay. This is a hard verse. I think it's the way he comes in on the song.

Been tripping since Cliff's talking crazy on this, man. He ain't even talking about nobody. It's just crazy. Gino, married the game, Prino. He makes me so tight sometimes. He always wants to squabble on the internet. And I always want to squabble with him. I know why you're mad at me, because I said you're not king of the South. I said it. I'm only rethinking it slightly because of this verse. Slightly. I'm not sure if I'm there yet. But I gotta be honest. When that king of the South talk, and I felt like it was always between T.I. and Ludacris. T.I., I'm not glazing you. But Ludacris, man, I don't know, man. This is a scary verse right here. We should be concerned. Because if we're talking King of the South, Jeezy, we should be concerned. Now, you know I don't like him, Jeezy. You know he gets on my nerves. T.I. gets on my nerves. But this verse is a problem. If he is talking King of the South, I just don't know. You know what I mean? What's the guy from Outkast? Andre 3000. I give this a minute. 3000, I give it a minute. Nobody rush out on this. But I'm going to be honest, man. I'm going to set a tone. Lil Wayne? Nah, man, he ain't doing this. This is an ill verse. I love Wayne. Close. Listen, we're going to settle the King of the South talk today. And you know, T.I. is not my guy. But this is a hard verse. I suggest, I'm going to give you all a week to respond. And I would jump on this beat right here if you're from the South. Because if you don't jump on this beat right here in a week, T.I. is the King of the South. Because this beat right here is chunky. And this is a hard verse. The hardest in a long time coming out of there. I want a beat. Don't get tight, man. This is not personal. It's not New York, Atlanta. This is a hard, and I, you know, I don't mess with T.I. You know, he's not my guy. But you better come, somebody. If you harder in that South, I would take this beat, do what you need to do. If not, by next Thursday, this boy the King of the South. I'm not glazing you, T.I. I still think I don't like you. I think me and you are the same. The greasy talk. I knew there was a reason why we didn't get along. Now, this is a tough verse.

That's a hard verse. That is a hard verse. Hard. Hard. Hard verse. Hard. Hard. If I don't get a response on that beat, you ain't gotta go at T.I. If you from the South, if you from the South, and you can't handle that verse better than what he just did, T.I.'s the king of the South. Sometimes I can't stand you, T.I. I ain't glazing you. That's a hard verse, though.

0: win.
1: Oh! Okay, okay. Put one hand up there right now, New York. Here I go. Here I go. Oh! Yes! Yes! Yes! Yes!

0: You understand that, Red Alert? You understand that?
1: Completely.
0: It gave you some chills? Oh, it gave you a chill? It gave you a chill?
1: Completely.
0: Nine, what's cracking? That's for my man, Nine. Nine, what up, baby? Woo. I see you.
1: That's Nine?
0: Yeah.
1: Wow.
0: Yeah, strong. It's strong, Red. Oh, it's strong. God. It's strong. It's strong. It is strong, man. It gave you the chills.
1: Oh, my God.
0: Nah, it's something. It's something. It's something. It's something. It's special. It's special. It's special. New York City, let's go. Funk Flex. Cool DJ Red Alert is here. We here. Let's get to it. It's vibes right here.

0: for answer.
1: Red alert, this is something. This is something.
0: This is nuts.
1: This is touching a nerve.

0: on backstage passes to Summer Jam at me, at Funk Flex right now. Let me see that steering wheel, what type of car you driving, and what you're doing. Summer Jam is under new management, man. Nah, there's a lot of people that ain't here no more. New management. Katrina B, congrats.
1: Nah, it's crazy.
0: How you like that, New York?
1: I got so much to play. Nah, for real. I just got so many songs to play. I feel amazing, New York. I'm going to tell a... I like telling stories about myself sometimes. I'm going to tell a little later. Nah, I'm going to keep it 1,000, New York. I'm going to tell you, I'm going to share some personal, which I don't normally share, but... And I'm okay to do it. For a very long time, I did not know it, but I was really experiencing a deep form of depression. And I'm going to tell you, sometimes you don't know exactly what's going on with yourself. You think, oh, I'm just a little dreary. I'm just a little, but I can share it now because I'm in a better place. You know, first I lost my mom, which is natural. It happens. And I had a lot of difficulty with it. And before my mom passed, you know, even though my mom and dad were divorced, we had a very good working relationship. Me, my sister, my mother, my father. And my mother was the cog. And it sent me into a series of depressions. Like, I had my little first thing when she first passed, 2014. And over the years, I got better. I was in a better space. My dad was alive at the time, and he was really, really supportive of me. Shout to Maria. Shout to Sabrina. And, of course, Tat and everybody, Bugsy, especially Bobby Trends. Everybody that was always kind of giving me some great energy. And my dad passed. Like, he always prepped me for it, but he passed away about... 4 years ago, and my first 2 years was okay, and then I went someplace so dark, 2023, 2024, just in a place that was very uncomfortable for me, and it got worse. And I'll tell you, I was able to, every Saturday now, before I come to work, I spend time in a little area I built for my parents, and I listen to old music, I have a good time, I play my little racetrack, I do things, and I feel their presence, I feel their love, and I've come to such a better place in my life. And I'm just sharing that for people just to, like, you know, I wasn't able to before, I wasn't strong enough to say, I didn't even know I was in depression. I knew I was having, like, little depression moments, but I didn't know how dark I really was. So, and I've been in such an amazing space, but unfortunately, when you clear your mind and you get into that super amazing place, then you see all these snakes. It's crazy. Oh! Wow! New York! Ain't nobody better than this than me! Mother, you!

Yes, yes. You like that, New York? Listen to me. Summer Jam's under new management. You want backstage passes? I got them. All right? Now listen. I know what makes everybody in a bad place. They man got fired. They man. They man that was holding them down got fired. You was never them boys. Now you're naked. I'm sorry. Lit Digital shake the block. We shook y'all off the block. Cause y'all was cocky. Not from the culture. Trying to tell me whether or not I'm hip hop. When you're not from the culture, it's very hard to say what I am. The hip-hop culture, that is. Because I know everybody wants to make something so racist. That ain't racist, bruh. There is a hip-hop culture out here. Hip-hop was not y'all first choice of music. Right? Some may call that a culture vulture. Some people may call that an opportunist. Whatever you want to call it, you remember what you are. Okay? You a $300 DJ. And you know what your favorite spots are. Every spot that's a sausage fest, okay? Every spot that's a sausage fest with an MC contest, that's you. And your man, he's hookah delicious. Anywhere where there's some hookah, a small lounge, 400 people. I heard your price went down to $1,000 too. It's okay, bro. Save that money. Y'all ain't from the culture. Say what you want. Look where you want. See, even your friends you're talking to. See, that's where y'all don't understand. Your friends that you talk, they're not from the culture. So they can't tell you you're not from the culture. Now go in your car and cry. It's what it is, baby. Oh, man. Why do you make me shit on you? I'm doing a funny dance. Man, I'm so funny.

0: Your man got fired. You back to sleep. 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Your man got fired. I'm with you whether right or you wrong. Get money, live life in a rush. Oh. Pull up in Vons, it was us. Remember? Remember 8 months ago, a year ago, y'all was talking like there was going to be something big happening? Ain't nothing happened. Remember, y'all were making mad moves. Your boy's going to be someplace. He's going to be straight. Everybody's looking at him to give him a job. Nothing. Nothing. Nothing. Nothing. Nothing. Keep my name out your mouth. I'm not ruining your career. None of y'all. You were down, all of y'all, on one knee. I just took my foot and swiped out the last knee. But I saw you on one knee, crying and groveling. Not from the culture. Doing that Sausage Fest, that Sausage Fest event, MC contest. I saw you down at the Hookah Lounge, 300 people. $1,000 what you got. You know why you get $1,000? Let's say people pay $10 to come in. Times up 400. Is that $4,000? Then they give you $1,000. That's it. Difference between me and you. Not from the culture. If you mad, I don't care. Hip-hop ain't your first choice of music. None of y'all. What you want to do? What are you going to do? You can't out-hip-hop me. What you going to do? Gonna outclub me? Impossible. I got all the hours. What you gonna do? You're gonna do nothing. You just save face by, you know, moving around, looking stupid. That's all it is. Shuffling papers, raising and lowering your voices. That's all it is, bro. I'm a bully. And you started it. And y'all know how I get down. You know what I'm about. You know how I get down. I don't know what in dreamland made y'all think y'all could say something about me 6 months ago, a year, 2 years, and I wasn't going to get you. You know what I waited for? For your whole motion to fizzle out, all of y'all. Your talk, your whole swag, I just waited. Now y'all sitting on nothing, air, and your man's done. And he baited you, talked real tough, and then did a hibernation like Yogi the Bear. Left y'all out here getting sliced and diced. Oh, mother. My city. You see where I'm bouncing on this beat right here? That's called confidence and being cocky.
1: Of his lust.
0: This is French Montana City, by the way. All you other rappers, stop getting tight.
1: Get up on whatever you
0: it's French's time.
1: I'm

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1: Can't finagle us. 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
0: I heard the industry doesn't like Flex. 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
1: I'm with you whether right or you wrong. 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

0: Your man don't work here no more. 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
0: Oh, let's go, let's go. Funk Flex. Hot 97. The Beat Miners. Evil D. Mr. Wall. John Brown, what up, the rapper?

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They get ready to move out of town, out of Brooklyn. 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That Barclays is cold. 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
0: 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This joint hard.
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0: EY, I see you, bro. I see you, man. What New York City sound like? 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

0: Lionel, I live for this, bro. 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So she acting like a Guero. Damn it, mommy, yeah, they look like a halo. I got so much to play. I do, man. I just love my job. I love my job. I love what I do, man. I do. I leave me alone. If you leave me alone, you won't get your feelings hurt and your career. Do you like when I pour mustard on your career? You can't play this microphone game with me, man. Listen, New York City, I grew up a broke kid in the Northeast Bronx, Derrima Avenue, and over by Baychester. I went to St. Francis of Assisi. I went to Our Savior Lutheran. My parents had no bread. You could call us middle class, but I felt I was lower middle. I didn't have none of the hot sneakers. I had to snap all the time. Every time I came out my house, they were snapping on my jeans, my sneakers, and everything else. I'm from the bottom. I'm from the dirt. These people will never win this microphone talk game with me, especially when you're not from the culture. Can you get with me, Cookie Brothers? Can you get with me? You see how I just make up a name, just talking about you, thinking about you, made me think of cookies, then I just added brothers, then I call you Cookie Brothers. Like, don't you see how I get down, man? I'm not even looking at you, seeing you. I don't even know what you're doing right now. You could be sauteing a pork chop. It don't matter. I'm just destroying you. Let me tell you what happens when I talk about you and never say your name. Your phone rings. Somebody says, yo, who's Flex talking about? Then you hang up because you're tight. Then you go and listen yourself. And then you go, oh, man, he's talking about me. But you don't want to admit it. You're in the car with your kids, your wife. You feel funny. I don't even want you to lay down on stop. I just don't like y'all. You know, like when you live on one block and you don't like the people on the other block over, because when you play baseball, either somebody's better than the other, and it's just, and it's friendly competition. I really like y'all deep down. No, I don't. You see how I just came with that off the top, funny, disrespectful, jamming up your whole character? Come on, man. Come on. Let's go, man. Report to the floors. What is DJs? I'm moonwalking. Remix. Young Miami. Rosé. Remix, man. Let's go, man. Come on, stop. Don't stop letting me hurt your feelings, man. Come on. Come on, Popo. Come on, man. Just chill out, man. Come on. Your man's finished. Your man was finished when he was still kind of not finished. Y'all was never them. You want to know why y'all were never them? Y'all were nobodies before he put his finger on y'all. Y'all were nobodies. Y'all had nothing. I was hot before I got hired here. I was hot. I was in all the clubs. I was already at KISS and BLS. I was already the man in this city. I helped them out when I came here. You guys came up off of this, off what I built. And Father's Day just went by and you didn't even send me a card, mother. You see how I could just be funny like that? I just remembered Father's Day, thought about son and you, merged it all together. That was off the top. You will never beat me with this microphone game.
1: Report to the floor.
0: Rosé!
1: I'm moonwalking on money.
0: Young Miami! Yo, yo, he said, Rosé said he's moonwalking on money. This guy's crazy. All the telling report.

Spin it. Spin that, man. 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Spin it. New York City. I'm having so much fun, right? Like I can't even explain to you how much I love what I do. I can't. I got a few more things to play. I got to get it all in. Lil Mosey, I see you, bro. This is kind of long. Congratulations. You know something? Listen. I guess Thursday's known for music and disrespect. So it's like a little combo, you know, like a collab post. This is very, very same, very similar. So, gosh, what was I going to say? Oh, yes. Congratulations to Grandmaster Flash that's now here at WBLS. We had a little room because, see, DJ Enough used to work at Hot 97 and WBLS. But since he got fired, you know, that made a little room for Grandmaster Flash. And, you know, New York City, you could call me a bully and you could say what you want, but I don't care because they started talking about me first. I don't know what, you know, remember TMZ? Remember how it was talking? Man, Greasy, man. About his boy. I'm your boy. How you talking about your boy like that, man? That's crazy. Then all your boys chimed in. And they weak sauce. So here we are, 8-9 months later. Yo, where you think you're gonna land? You think you're gonna land someplace big, boy? I don't know. I'm looking at all my options, man. I feel like something. I'm just getting so much love out here. Where's the love now, bruh? The music industry don't love nobody. You guys learned the hard way. You ain't Kobe. They don't love you. They don't love you like that. Is that what they told him? Yo, when I'm off, they're going to hate my guts too and throw eggs at me. But I'm going to be on before y'all. Y'all will be gone before me. Yeah. Yeah. Oh, this is crazy. I'm dancing. Mother you.

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2: 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Like, get up.

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0: Yes.
1: Can't you see?
0: At Funk Flex. Do you want backstage passes to Summer Jam? I'll give them to you right now. Oh! Ted Smooth, what up? 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Here we go.

I just feel good. Ooh. Club 11 in Miami, what's going on? Chino South, what up, Dreyas? What's going on? Shout out to my man Jason Barrett, baby. Yeah, I'm going to be at that. Shout out to Rick Ross, Beacon Theater. For one night only, I'm at Fantasies. Approved by Maria. That's going to be good. Mary J. Blige, Las Vegas. I'm going to step out there for a few shows. Lobby, July 11th. Terry, what up, baby? Webster Hall, 4,000 deep. Not 400, bozo. Boss Man D-Lo, Young Miami, Funk Flex on the set. That's going to be good. Where you at, the Hookah Lounge?

0: Of course.
1: And I say, hey, I'm feeling good.
0: MRG, Maino. What New York City sound like? Hey. Oh, I'm everywhere. Kehlani, 20,000 Deep, Barclays, Funk Flex on the set, David Ali.

0: Oh. Oh. Mano. Mano, you're not feeling yourself because you got a hot one, do you? I hope not. Hold on. Yes.
1: Let's go.
0: DaBaby's going to be at Summer Jam. Mm-hmm. DJ Kid, what's going on? Funk Flex, wow. I'm every place. Lobby, I'm going to bring it back there. Terry, what up? Summer Jam is wow. Funk Flex on 97, let's go.
2: 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Just make it twirl when she dance.

I got backstage passes to Summer Jam. I don't even know what she said, cause she's torn. At Funk Flex right now, I'll give them to you. And she got it done. Oh no, it's crazy. Crazy. Good looking on that Mike Media.

course. I'm everywhere. Oh, I'm coming to that Central Park, 10,000 deep, for my birthday party. What y'all doing? Sausage party event? That's what y'all doing? Sausage party MC showcase? That's what y'all doing? Oh, Hookah Lounge, 300 people? What you doing over there, huh, bro? What you doing? A Boogie, Zeddy Will, Kyle Rich, Funk Flex, what New York City sound like? M, what up? DJ Omanaya. They love me in these streets. The industry hates my guts. But they ain't got no money. They don't do nothing. They don't sponsor, advertise. Nobody cares about the industry that doesn't like me. And you rappers that don't like me, y'all barely hanging on. Y'all ain't even got no music.

Yes. Rest in peace, Afrika Bambaataa. Almighty Zulu Nation. 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Yeah.

phone flex. 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

0: 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Lit Digital DJ, Shake the Block. They was blocking us up here for a long time. Now he's gone. Bye bye. Funk Flex, Bobby Trends, DJ Spazzo, Tab Boogie, Tat Wizard, DJ Nice, DJ AZ, DJ Nick Scalisi, DJ CeeLo, Big Ben. Yes, sir, Reebok.
1: Million, it's been so long since you tested.
0: Oh!
1: I finally

Bobby Condis, Jabba. Mm-hmm. David Levy, Young Child. One thing more and then feel understood. Funk Flex, High 97. I'm coming to Central Park 10,000 deep for my birthday party. Kehlani, Barclays, 20,000 deep. Funk Flex, and I said, David Ali, what up? I'm ready for King sitting in front of me, shaking it with my one in our team. Boss Man D-Lo, Young Miami. Webster Hall, Funk Flex. Yes,

0: I went deaf on the beat. 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
1: Ever since you left me. More money, more cars, more show.
0: Shut up.
1: More diamonds.
0: Shut the fuck up.
1: More motion, more.
0: Shut up.
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0: Shut the up.
1: I went deaf on it.
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0: 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You know, Mr. TMZ should have never said nothing about me.

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2: 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I had to deal with them.
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International? Oh, you want me to keep it international? All right. DJ Chulo, we looking for you for Summer Jam. DJ Chulo, Funk Flex. We're going to be at the Dominican Day Parade. I can't wait. Y'all ain't mad that I'm going to be at the Dominican Day Parade, right? Because I'm all about the music. Shout to Albert Rodriguez, CEO. See, I don't know if everyone understands that. CEO president. That means top dog. Cujo, top dog. Sue Kim, top dog. Yeah. Cynthia, WBLS, top dog. Miro in the morning, top dog. Nessa, top dog. Katrina B, top dog. Karina, top dog, Karina. I appreciate all those tickets. If you want backstage passes to Summer Jam, right now, I will give them to you, okay? Right now. Backstage passes. Yes, yes. Yes, yes. Right now. I'm not gonna... Right now. Tomas, I appreciate you, my brother. Thank you. I appreciate you. You know what we do out here. So, you want me to keep it international? DJ Chulo, we looking for you for Summer Jam. Let's go to the top. Oh, man. Ooh. I know what to play. Remember me, Sambo. Sam, short for Sambo.

Congratulations to DJ CeeLo. He got a brand new show right here at 97. No thanks to them. They got CeeLo off the radio. Yo, CeeLo, I'm going to tell you something. They backdoored you and called corporate and got you off the radio, CeeLo. But now you got a new show. Okay. 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Funk Flex, Bobby Trends, Tab Boogie, Tab Wizard, DJ Nice, DJ AZ, DJ Nick Scalise, Big Ben, what up? Lit Digital, Shake the Block. Y'all dudes are corny, fading slow. Your man ain't here no more, so you're finished. Finished. Wait a minute.

Rest in peace to the Fat Man Scoop. DJ Knuckles, what up? Young Sav, we partying. My city, my station. All of this is under new management. Put your hand up. 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

0: right, all right. 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
1: Yeah.
0: Hold on. 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

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You want backstage passes to Summer Jam at Funk Flex? Let me see that steel type of car you're driving. I'll give them to you right now.

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0: Damn, you want backstage passes? Right now, at Funk Flex. Let me see that steering wheel. What type of car you driving? I'll give you those right now. Lit Digital, shake the block. I don't care about nobody's feelings. If you don't talk about me or mention my name, you have no problem. 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All of you did. How do you feel now? 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
1: I'm not trying to be nosy. 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Keep it real, you know it ain't right. When you be friendly, that shit get me tight.

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Funk. Flex. Oh, yeah. Kehlani is coming to the Barclays. 20,000 deep. Yours truly, Funk Flex on the set. I'm coming to Central Park for my birthday. 10,000 deep.

DJ Elroy, what up, baby? And I used to think that Funk Flex, Hot 97. But I won't waste my time. The music industry hates my guts. Why are you playing games? What's this all about? But there's no money in the music industry. They don't spend no money buying advertising. So I don't care about y'all. Neither y'all DJs or your rappers. I get ratings. So they love me.

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A Boogie, Zeddy Will, Kyle Rich. Crazy. Bronx, Brooklyn, Queens, what New York City sound like, what Funk Flex sounds like. And what up, DJ Omanaya? Party get drunk. Party get drunk. Oh, hey Boogie, we need you at Summer Jam, baby. Party.

0: Nicki Minaj, we're looking for you for Summer Jam. If you want backstage passes to Summer Jam at Funk Flex, let me see that steering wheel. What type of car you driving? I'll give them to you. Yes. DJ Booth, what up, baby? Uh-huh. Yes.
1: Miliana, it's been so long since you texted me. I finally took a break and now I feel like I'm on ecstasy. You said what my word means to me.
0: My city, my station. Under new management.
1: Just resurrected me. Reach me, baby. Call my phone and say you need me.
0: Shout to Albert Rodriguez.
1: I'm so green.
0: Sue Kim. 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
1: Pull up, playback. 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
0: Vanessa, what up? Katrina, what up?
1: Baby,
0: Miro. Miro in the morning, what up? Karina, I appreciate you.
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0: 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So you're flinging, so me catch you like a wide receiver.
1: Look at that, but this of the thunder. I saw under.
2: Funk master flex night.
1: Yeah, the bad fuck, they don't drive it down. 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
2: Okay.
1: Funk Flex, I-97, let's go.

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I spoke to DJ CeeLo. And I speak to DJ Chulo. DJ Chulo said he's going to touch down at Summer Jam. DJ Chulo, Funk Flex, Dominican Day Parade. I'm on the set. 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
1: Yes. Go shorty, it's your birthday. Go shorty, it's your birthday.
2: I need everybody to the dance. Right now.
1: What?
2: Where's the Bronx?
1: You want backstage passes to Summer Jam?
2: Trash, I don't want.
1: I'll give them to you right now.
2: Where's Quinn?
1: At Funk Flex. Let me see that steel. What type of car you driving?
2: You're good looking.
1: Wool tracks, I see you.
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Nice. Suckers. Nice.

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Not 400, you idiot. There's going to be no hookah there. Nothing. 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Funk Flex is on the set. 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

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Ladies, sing it right here. Sing it.

0: 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More Summer Jam announcements Monday, July 6th. 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

0: Yes.
1: Can't you see?
0: At Funk Flex. Do you want backstage passes to Summer Jam? I'll give them to you right now. Oh! Ted Smooth, what up? You in that car partying? I'll give you backstage passes to Summer Jam. Funk Flex. Here we go.

I just feel good. Club 11 in Miami, what's going on? Chino Sound, what up, Dreyas? What's going on? Shout out to my man Jason Barrett, baby. Yeah, I'm going to be at that. Shout out to Rick Ross, Beacon Theater. For one night only, I'm at Fantasies. Approved by Maria. That's going to be good. Mary J. Blige, Las Vegas. I'm going to step out there for a few shows. Lobby, July 11th. Terry, what up, baby? Webster Hall, 4,000 deep. Not 400, bozo. Boss Man D-Lo, Young Miami, Funk Flex on the set. That's going to be good. Where you at, the Hookah Lounge?

Of course. And I say, hey, I'm feeling good. MRG, Maino. What New York City sound like? Oh, I'm everywhere. Kehlani, 20,000 Deep, Barclays, Funk Flex on the set, David Ali.

0: Maino! 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I hope not. Hold on. Yes!
1: Let's go.
0: DaBaby's going to be at Summer Jam. Mm-hmm. DJ Kid, what's going on? Funk Flex, wow. I'm every place. Lobby, I'm going to bring it back there. Terry, what up?

0: I got backstage passes to Summer Jam.
1: I don't even know what she said, cause she's on.
0: At Funk Flex right now, I'll give them to you. Oh no, it's crazy. Crazy. Good looking on that Mike Medium.

I'm everywhere. Oh, I'm coming to that Central Park, 10,000 deep, for my birthday party. What y'all doing? Sausage party event? That's what y'all doing? Sausage party MC showcase? That's what y'all doing? Central Park, 10,000 deep, for my birthday party. What y'all doing? Sausage party event? That's what y'all doing? Sausage party MC showcase? That's what y'all doing?

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Rest in peace, Afrika Bambaataa. Almighty Zulu Nation. Wow. Oh.

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0: 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Yes, sir, Rebob.
1: Emiliana, it's been so long since you tested.
0: Oh!

0: Caribbean girl, me know for tick, me know for top, yeah. 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

0: 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I went deaf.
1: Get ready to shake it.
0: I went deaf on it.
1: Get ready.
0: I went deaf on it.
1: Get ready to shake it.
0: I went.
1: Get ready to shake it. 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
1: 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DJ Enough got fired. There's room for Flash. You know, Mr. TMZ should have never said nothing about me.

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international? Oh, you want me to keep it international? All right. DJ Chulo, we looking for you for Summer Jam. DJ Chulo, Funk Flex. We're going to be at the Dominican Day Parade. I can't wait. Y'all ain't mad that I'm going to be at the Dominican Day Parade, right? Because I'm all about the music. Shout to Albert Rodriguez, CEO. See, I don't know if everyone understands that. CEO, president. That means top dog. Cujo, top dog. Soo Kim, top dog. Yeah. Cynthia, WBLS, top dog. Miro in the morning, top dog. Nessa, top dog. Katrina B, top dog. Karina, top dog, Karina. I appreciate all those tickets. If you want backstage passes to Summer Jam, right now, I will give them to you, okay? Right now. Backstage passes. Yes, yes. Yes, yes. Right now. I'm not going to... Right now. Tomas, I appreciate you, my brother. Thank you. I appreciate you. You know what we do out here. So, you want me to keep it international? DJ Chulo, we looking for you for Summer Jam. Let's go to the top. Oh, man. Ooh. I know what to play. Remember me, Sambo. Sam, short for Sambo.

Congratulations to DJ CeeLo. He got a brand new show right here at 97. No thanks to them. They got CeeLo off the radio. Yo, CeeLo, I'm going to tell you something. They backdoored you and called corporate and got you off the radio, CeeLo. But now you got a new show. Okay. 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Funk Flex, Bobby Trends, Tal Boogie, Tap Wizard, DJ Nice, DJ AZ, DJ Nick Scalise, Big Ben, what up? Lit Digital, Shake the Block. Y'all dudes are corny, fading slow. Your man ain't here no more, so you're finished. Finished. Wait a minute.

Rest in peace to the Fat Man Scoop. DJ Knuckles, what up? Young Sad, we partying. My city, my station. 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
2: Hey, hey, hey. 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

I got backstage passes to Summer Jam if you want them. 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
1: 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Get your tapes ready.
0: That's right.
3: It's going to get ugly.
1: Flex.
0: That's right.
1: It's going to get ugly in here.
0: Yeah. Okay.
1: We taking over.
4: Yeah. 50 Cent.
1: Yeah.
4: Who sat to?
1: Yeah.
4: Who sat to?
1: Let.
4: Check it out.
1: Come on.
4: Yo. Yeah.
1: Uh-huh.

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1: Shake the block. 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
2: New York! It's been 50 years. Highville, congratulations. Won the chip. Stand up, New York. You see what our center did to the giraffe? Did you see how he handled the giraffe? He made the giraffe look small. He wasn't big no more. He was small. Our guards moving like a video game, playing street ball, like get off me. The ref sitting there just letting them play, like stop crying and play ball.

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Oh. You want backstage passes to Summer Jam at Funk Flex? Let me see that steel type of car you're driving. I'll give them to you right now.

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0: Jam. You want backstage passes? Right now. At Funk Flex. Let me see that steering wheel. What type of car you driving? I'll give you those right now. Lit Digital, shake the block. I don't care about nobody's feelings. If you don't talk about me or mention my name, you have no problem. But unfortunately, you did. All of you did. How do you feel now? Better or worse?
1: I'm not trying to be nosy. Let me know where you going tonight. Know you trying to have fun, but make sure we link by the end of the night. Don't be out with your friends flirting with, you know it ain't right. Keep it real, you know it ain't right. When you be friendly, that should get me tight. Man, that should get me tight.

The Baby's at Summer Jam. Funk. Flex. Oh, yeah. Kehlani is coming to the Barclays. 20,000 deep. Yours truly, Funk Flex on the set. I'm coming to Central Park for my birthday. 10,000 deep.

Yeah. Spread it. You know what I'm saying? You know. Yeah. Me like a. You know what I'm saying? Let's go.

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Every Friday, 7 o'clock. Every Saturday, 3 o'clock. DJ Spazzo. 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

DJ Elroy, what up, baby? And I used to think that Funk Flex, High 97. But I won't waste my time. The music industry hates my guts. Why are you playing games? What's this all about? But there's no money in the music industry. They don't spend no money buying advertising. So I don't care about y'all. Neither y'all DJs or your rappers. I get ratings. So they love me.

0: DJ Elray. What up, baby? Lit Digital. Funk Flex, Bobby Trends, DJ Spazzo, Top Boogie, Tap Wizard, DJ Nice, DJ AZ, DJ Nick Scalise, DJ CeeLo, DJ Big Ben. A Boogie, Zeddy Will, Kyle Rich. Crazy. Bronx, Brooklyn, Queens, what New York City sound like, what Funk Flex sounds like. And what up, DJ Omanaya?
1: Party get drunk.
0: Oh, hey Boogie, we need you at Summer Jam, baby. Party.

0: Nicki Minaj, we're looking for you for Summer Jam. If you want backstage passes to Summer Jam at Funk Flex, let me see that steering wheel. What type of car you driving? I'll give them to you. Yes. DJ Booth, what up, baby? Uh-huh. Yes.
1: Emiliana, it's been so long since you texted me. I finally took a break and now I feel like I'm on ecstasy. You said what my word means to me.
0: My city, my station. Under new management.
1: Just resurrected me. Reach me, baby. Call my phone and say you need me.
0: Shout to Albert Rodriguez.
1: I'm so green.
0: Sue Kim. 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
1: Pull up, baby. 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
0: Nessa, what up? Katrina, what up? 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Karina, I appreciate you.

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1: 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I saw that.
2: Funk Master Flex Knife.
1: Yeah, the bad fuck, they don't like it down. 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
1: I spoke to DJ CeeLo. And I speak to DJ Chulo. DJ Chulo said he's going to touch down at Summer Jam. DJ Chulo, Funk Flex, Dominican Day Parade. I'm on the set. This is really my city.

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Nice. Suckers. Nice.

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Boss Man D-Lo, Young Miami, Webster Hall, 4,000 deep, not 400, you idiot. There's gonna be no hookah there. Nothing. You don't get called for stuff like that. Funk Flex is on the set. Webster Hall. 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

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Funk Flex on the set. You in the boroughs, baby. 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Kehlani, Barclays, 20,000 deep. David Ali, I appreciate you. Ladies, sing it right here. Sing it.

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I don't like me too. 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

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Starting at 5 p.m. every day, once an hour, I'm going to be giving you new music. But hold on, it's only going to be artists from New York, New Jersey, and Connecticut. This is what New York City sounds like. Turn the music off. Enough for all this out-of-town music.

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3: New York! It's been 50 years. High film. Congratulations. Won the chip. Stand up, New York. You see what our center did to the giraffe? 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He wasn't big no more. He was small. 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Like, get

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Yeah, double checking on you. 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I be

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2: Welcome to this special episode of Street Soldiers. I'm your host, Lisa Evers. We're kicking off a new series called Studio Sessions with multi-platinum, Grammy-nominated artist Fetty Wap. The proud Paterson, New Jersey native skyrocketed to the top of the music industry with a streak of hit songs. Then he went away to face the consequences of his mistakes. Now he's back with a new focus, new sound, and a burning desire to inspire and uplift others.
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2: Fetty Wap jumped on the mic for us in his studio with no warm-up and sang the opening lines to his latest hit, White Roses. It's one of 17 tracks on his new album, Xavier, and is contributing to Fetty's estimated 8.4 billion streams on Spotify. He calls this new melodic upbeat style trap jazz.
4: I just branched out a little bit, you know, instead of sticking to one genre, I just kind of like, all right, let me go here, let me listen to this, let me listen to this. Or I'll ask somebody, what do you listen to? And I'm like, all right, like maybe like the first few times I'm like, I don't know. But then like, all right, it was kind of cool.
2: White Roses symbolize new beginnings. And this is definitely a fresh start for Fetty after a nearly 3.5 year incarceration on a federal drug distribution conspiracy charge. Since coming home in March 2026, he's redesigned his life and career, becoming an independent artist under new management, dropping his fourth studio album, Xavier, and lining up an extensive summer touring schedule that includes headlining Hot 97's iconic Summer Jam.
4: Everything that we've been doing since I've been released from prison was just the showing the world that, like, you don't have to come home and focus on the negative of a person.
2: One thing has stayed the same, his commitment to the community. Over the years, I had exclusive access with our Fox 5 cameras numerous times to his many acts of generosity and genuine love for people, like the June 2018 release of his Bruce Wayne mixtape, which he gave out for free in Paterson.
5: I always give a hope. The more they see me, the more hope they, you know what I mean? People understand that this dream is achievable. You know what I'm saying? It's not impossible for somebody to make it out of poverty.
2: Within a couple of months of his release, Fetty became a champion and financial contributor to children with congenital glaucoma, a rare condition he suffered from. He raised money for baby

0: V. Hayes, a four-month-old diagnosed with a condition, and other children with eye disorders. He told Baby Hayes' parents he did not have to be ashamed of it. He's also renewing his mentorship of at-risk youth, encouraging them not to fall victim to the streets.
1: That's my biggest thing with me. Like, if I could just help one person, like, I felt like I did something good.
2: This time around, I sat down with Fetty Wap inside his New Jersey studio, where he's recorded most of his hit songs. No topics were off limits.
0: Fetty, you just got off a plane.
1: Yes.
0: You came right here to the studio to talk with us.
1: Yes.
0: Your life is just on go.
1: It's been a nonstop train. It's been cool. Yeah, well, I just came from my daughter's graduation. She just graduated high school. So.
0: Congratulations.
1: Thank you. I'm so proud of her. Since the release, I've been March 27th, we dropped the album, Xavier, the album. June 6th, we start the nostalgia tour. And in between those, like, in between the times, like, I've just been, like, doing shows and, like, and just seeing everybody, like, just, like, the TikTok and, like, all the social medias, and everybody's just, like, you know, just showing a lot of love.
0: You see, like, there's a whole new generation of Fetty fans, like, your daughter's generation.
1: Yeah, for sure. And that's crazy because I see, like, kids that's, like, 10 years old now, like, or, like, 9 or 11 years old, and they're like, you're my favorite rapper. And I'm like, bro, you was, like, you weren't born when these songs came out, you know what I'm saying? So, like, I feel like that's, like, a big impact, especially, like, from, like, being from out from Paterson, New Jersey, like, to have that type of impact in music with, like, almost three different generations now, like, is, like, it's different.
0: People really feel like it's not just your music they love, but they love you. Like, they feel like they know you.
1: Yeah. I try to, like, everywhere I go, like, anywhere I meet, like, anybody I meet, like, I make sure I don't let them feel like a fan, if that makes sense. You know, like I make them feel like family. Like, I don't give people handshakes. I always give them hugs. Like,
0: what about the music? This new sound. I think we're going to be hearing a lot more about that. Like, you have a whole new sound.
1: Once you love music, you love music. You know, like, and a lot of people don't know that. Like, I'm a musician. Like, I'm not the best at, like, any of these instruments. But, you know, like, the piano, the drums, stuff like that, like, I do a little bit. Like, I'm okay a little bit.
0: Right.
1: And, like, when I was inside, pretty much all you had access to was, like, a radio and then, like, a tablet. So you kind of just, I just kind of downloaded everything. Like, I just listened to whatever came on the radio, whatever I could download. And I just branched out a little bit. I think you're pretty much referring to the White Room.
0: Yeah.
1: The jazz. I call it jazz trap or trap jazz.
0: Trap jazz. Okay. I like that. But it has an upbeat. It has a very positive sound to it. And your voice, I mean, we know that you, like, we learned before, you know, early on, wow, everyone's like, wow, Fetty can rap and he can sing.
1: I was having fun with that. And I actually got my sisters on that record.
0: I know.
1: Yeah, both of my sisters.
0: What are you looking forward to about touring, too? Because that's going to be with this nostalgia tour.
1: Man, that's going to be fun. Like, the most I'm looking forward to is, like, my sisters being with me. Like, they actually get to see it, like, firsthand.
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13: Welcome back to the special episode of Street Soldiers, our studio session with Fetty Wap. 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What was that feeling like for you?
14: 2016 when Sharp Queen went number one. Everything. I had a lot of emotions. Like, honestly, I don't know if I should say it, but my main emotion was I Told You So.
13: That's good. Yeah. You got to own that. Come on. That was huge success.
14: That was, like, the biggest one because I remember, like, when we first started putting it out, like, everybody, like, in the city, like, a few DJs from my city, like, you playing this. We're not playing that. And it was like, all right, okay. Okay. And then, sure enough, like, a year later, yo, you got any songs with me?
13: No, man. Right. What'd you say your name was?
14: So my biggest emotion was just, like, with my mom, too. She was working at William Patterson at the time. And a few people came up to her, like, is Fetty Wap your son? And she called me, like, are you famous yet? I'm like, yeah, mom. She said, is that so? I said, yeah, you ready to quit your job there? She's like, yeah. I said, all right, well, come to the house. I'm going to see you. I'm going to give you some money. And then go find a house and then don't come back. And that's really how it happened, honestly.
13: That was it.
14: My favorite parts of everything that happened to me around that time was to see my mom, my pops, my sisters, and my dad, my sister, and my brother, like, really be happy. You know, like, it was a different kind of feeling to be able to do that for them. You know, I had, like, a lot of fun, especially, like, being that young with all my guys, me and Monty, and we doing shows over here. We opened, like, we did a show for Beyonce one time at Madison Square Garden, MetLife Stadium. We did a show with Trey Songz. We did a show with Kanye West. We did something with Taylor Swift. And then numerous features, like a lot of people don't even know that I did a lot of these songs with David Guetta and Sia, Selena Gomez, Lady Gaga, so many people.
13: Wow.
14: Yeah. Well, Fifth Harmony too. Natalie LaRosa from Fifth Harmony. DJ Khaled, Chris Brown, August Alsina. It's a lot. It was a lot.
13: You've made Billboard history. You've gone multi-platinum multi times. Like, all these huge achievements, and a lot of artists when they reach that level would be like, okay, now I'm going to do something else. But you're like, now I'm really going to watch me, because I'm going to be doing a lot of, that's what it seems like from the outside to us. Like, yeah. You're like, okay, now watch me, because that was just a prelude. That was just an intro. Do you know what I'm saying?
14: For sure.
13: Is that the way you feel? Kind of, yeah. Like?
14: Really, it's just like a lot of rebranding, like rebuilding. And it's going good. Like, I have a great team behind me now, like, especially the Inner Circle team. I couldn't ask for a better tool. I couldn't ask for a better in-house studio team. I couldn't ask for a better road team. Like, everything that we've been doing since I've been released from prison, it was just showing the world that, like, you don't have to come home and focus on the negative of a person. You know, like, and a lot of people don't understand that. Like, I never wanted to be seen as a negative person. So, like, the fact that, you know, it's so wild. A lot of people forget that I was just in prison.
13: Right.
14: It's been 4 months or something like that, 4 or 5 months. And a lot of people forgot already just because of, like, the way I've been rebranding myself. You know what I'm saying? And I do it to show other people that was just currently released or prior released before me, that it's still a way to keep going. You
13: know? Right.
14: Like, it's still a way to keep going.
13: Don't let that define you.
14: Yeah, it's not, right? It'll never define me. You know what I mean? Like, and especially with the music, well, me is more personal because it's like, I want to do this again. Like, I want to do it again, like, because this is what I love to do. Like, I love to do music. I love to record music. I love to go through the music. I love to hear the production getting made. Like, this is something that I love to do. So to put my all into it, I have to have a team to let me be free as a creative, you know? And I felt that.
13: One of the things I've been hearing about a lot is these new projects that you're doing to help the community.
14: Yeah.
13: But you were doing this back in 2015, 2016 in Patterson.
14: Yeah.
13: You had the first turkey giveaway. We were there with that for Fox 5 and Street Soldiers. You did the opened the grocery store before anybody was talking about, you know, food insecurity and people being hungry.
14: Sure.
13: You opened up the grocery store in downtown Patterson for people to come in and shop and get what they needed and everything like that. I mean, I could go on and on and on and on and on. Why is that? But you do it in a very personal way, too. Like, when they were in the grocery store, you were right there shaking hands, taking picture. Hey, here's your cart. Go get what you need for your family. Why do you feel that? Why is that so important to you to be doing this? This isn't just like, okay, let me write a check and here's the check for the... And that's important that, you know, and that's great that people are able to do that, but you make it like a very personal thing. Like, if it really feels like it comes from your heart.
14: Yeah. I mean, you know, we grew up a little rough. Well, me and my siblings grew up a little rough. So, I don't like being hungry. That's like one thing about me that's like, I just don't like being hungry. I don't like that for not at all. And that's my biggest thing with me. Like, if I could just help one person, like, I felt like I did something good, you know? And it was like you said, like, it's cool to be able to write a check and say, here, let them go crazy. Like, you know what I'm saying? But when you really show these people, like, when you show people, like, that you, that I'm one of you guys. Like, you know what I'm saying? Like,
13: right.
14: One of you guys, like, y'all saw me grow up. You watched me grow up. You watched me become who I am. So for me not to come back, it'll be like a slap in the face. You know what I'm saying? Like, that's why I just try to stay true to who I am. And through that, I do these type of things, like with the turkey drives and the when we did the store with the gift cards and everything like that.
13: The school supplies. The free concerts. A lot of things.
14: Oh man, I forgot about that part. Yeah. And I was just, it's just to show, like, especially, like, the young men from the town, like, that's from Patterson. Not only from Patterson, of course, but that's my city, you know? So, like, when I say it like that, I don't want people to say, well, he forgot about saying over here, he forgot about saying over here. This is where I'm from. This is where I come from.
13: Mm-hmm.
14: So, to show them, like, you can be somebody, you know, like, because we don't have nobody. And, like... And I always tell people that, I tell people that all the time, like, you know, a lot of other cities in Jersey, they have somebody.
13: Right.
14: But as far as the music side, it's just me.
13: Right.
14: You know, and like, and I'm not saying that to sound like I'm better than anyone, but like, well, it's, you know, me and Monty, of course.
13: You took it the farthest.
14: Yeah, you know, and it's just like, all right, well, if Fetty did it, I can do it. And if I could just give somebody that spark, then that's good enough for me, you know? And I try to show them, like, yeah, I'm here with you.
13: Tell us about why you feel the mentoring is so important.
14: We had a glaucoma walk.
13: Right.
14: Congenital glaucoma is what me and Baby Hayes have.
13: Right.
14: So for me, watching him grow up is like, it's different. It's a different feeling for me because I know that feeling of being different. Especially being young and being from Patterson is not, you know,
13: not easy.
14: Yeah,
13: not easy.
14: So like, me, his mom, his dad, and my sister, we have a relationship where, like, you know, we text. I text every time I can, and you know, she keep me updated. And I'm like, yo, all right, how's he doing? Like, he just had a surgery. And the special thing about Baby Hayes is that he was able to keep his eye.
13: Uh huh.
14: You know, I lost mine at a young age. Well, I was. At 6 months, young age.
13: Right.
14: But just to be a part of that, like, just to be a part of, and to reassure his mom, like, he's going to be good.
13: Right.
14: You know, because it's hard. It's hard to do that, like, to be able to take off of work every time you have to, you know, it's a lot that comes with that. So to, I wouldn't say I'm mentoring a lot of people, but if I could just, like I said, if I could help that one person, then right now, like, a lot of my focus is on him. Growing up like this is not easy.
13: Yeah.
14: You know, growing up like this is not easy at all, because you question yourself a lot. A lot of self-doubt, a lot of why me's, and, you know, and, like, for me, I had to embrace it in order to overcome it.
13: Mm-hmm.
14: And with me embracing it, out came Fetty Wap.
13: Yeah.
14: So, you know, I turned the negative into a super positive. And that's what I'm trying to do for Baby Hayes.
15: We'll be right back with Fetty's message to the boys and teens on the streets.

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15: Welcome to this special episode of Street Soldiers. I'm your host, Lisa Evers. We're kicking off a new series called Studio Sessions with multi-platinum, Grammy-nominated artist Fetty Wap. The proud Paterson, New Jersey native skyrocketed to the top of the music industry with a streak of hit songs. Then he went away to face the consequences of his mistakes. Now he's back with a new focus, new sound, and a burning desire to inspire and uplift others.
16: I think about you all the time, and if you break my heart, then baby, that's just fine.
15: Fetty Wap jumped on the mic for us in his studio with no warm-up and sang the opening lines to his latest hit, White Roses. It's one of 17 tracks on his new album, Xavier, and is contributing to Fetty's estimated 8.4 billion streams on Spotify. He calls this new melodic upbeat style trap jazz.
17: I just branched out a little bit, you know, instead of sticking to one genre, I just kind of like, all right, let me go here, let me listen to this, and let me listen to this. Or I'll ask somebody, what do you listen to? And I'm like, all right. Like, maybe, like, the first few times, I'm like, I don't know. But then, like, all right, it was kind of cool.
15: White roses symbolize new beginnings. And this is definitely a fresh start for Fetty after a nearly 3.5-year incarceration on a federal drug distribution conspiracy charge. Since coming home in March 2026, he's redesigned his life and career, becoming an independent artist under new management, dropping his fourth studio album, Xavier, and lining up an extensive summer touring schedule that includes headlining Hot 97's iconic Summer Jam.
17: Everything that we've been doing since I've been released from prison was just and showing the world that, like, you don't have to come home and focus on the negative of a person.
15: One thing has stayed the same, his commitment to the community. Over the years, I had exclusive access with our Fox 5 cameras numerous times to his many acts of generosity and genuine love for people, like the June 2018 release of his Bruce Wayne mixtape, which he gave out for free in Patterson.
18: I always give a hope. The more they see me, the more hope they, you know what I mean? People understand that this dream is achievable. You know what I'm saying? It's not impossible for somebody to make it out of poverty.
15: Within a couple of months of his release, Fetty became a champion and financial contributor to children with congenital glaucoma, a rare condition he suffered from. He raised money for baby Hayes, a 4-month-old diagnosed with the condition, and other children with eye disorders. He told baby Hayes' parents he did not have to be ashamed of it. He's also renewing his mentorship of at-risk youth, encouraging them not to fall victim to the streets.
17: That's my biggest thing with me. Like, if I could just help one person, like, I felt like I did something good.
15: This time around, I sat down with Fetty Wap inside his New Jersey studio, where he's recorded most of his hit songs. No topics were off limits. Fetty, you just got off a plane.
17: Yes.
15: You came right here to the studio to talk with us.
17: Yes.
15: Your life is just on go.
17: It's been a nonstop train. It's been cool. Yeah, well, I just came from my daughter's graduation. She just graduated high school. So.
15: Congratulations.
17: Thank you. I'm so proud of her. Since the release, I've been March 27th, we dropped the album, Xavier the album. June 6th, we start the nostalgia tour. And in between those, like, in between the times, like, I've just been, like, doing shows and, like, and just seeing everybody, like, just, like, the TikTok and, like, all the social medias and everybody just, like, you know, just showing a lot of love.
15: You see, like, there's a whole new generation of Fetty fans, like, your daughter's generation.
17: Yeah, for sure. And that's crazy because I see, like, kids that's, like, 10 years old now, like, or, like, 9 or 11 years old, and they're like, you're my favorite rapper. And I'm like, where you was, like, you weren't born when these songs came out, you know what I'm saying? So, like, I feel like that's, like, a big impact, especially, like, from, like, being from out from Patterson, New Jersey, like, to have that type of impact in music with, like, almost 3 different generations now, like, is, like, it's different.
15: People really feel like it's not just your music they love, but they love you. Like, they feel like they know you.
17: Yeah. I try to, like, everywhere I go, like, anywhere I meet, like, anybody I meet, like, I make sure I don't let them feel like a fan, if that makes sense. You know, like I make them feel like family. Like, I don't give people handshakes. I always give them hugs. Like,
15: what about the music? This new sound. I think we're going to be hearing a lot more about that. Like, you have a whole new sound.
17: Once you love music, you love it, isn't it? You know, like, and a lot of people don't know that. Like, I'm a musician. Like, I'm not the best at, like, any of these instruments, but, you know, like, the piano, the drums, stuff like that, like, I do a little bit. Like, I'm okay a little bit.
15: Right.
17: And, like, when I was inside, pretty much all you had access to was, like, a radio and then, like, a tablet. So you kind of just, I just kind of downloaded everything. Like, I just listened to whatever came on the radio or whatever I could download. And I just branched out a little bit. I think you're pretty much referring to the White Room.
15: Yeah.
17: The jazz. I call it jazz trap or trap jazz.
15: Trap jazz. Okay. I like that. But it has, like, but it has an upbeat. It has a very positive sound to it. And your voice, I mean, we know that you, like, we learned before, you know, early on, wow, everyone's like, wow, Fetty can rap and he can sing.
17: I was having fun with that. And I actually got my sisters on that record.
15: I know.
17: Yeah, both of my sisters.
15: What are you looking forward to about touring, too? Because that's going to be with this nostalgia tour.
17: Man, That's gonna be fucked. Like, the most I'm looking forward to is, like, my sister's being with me. Like, they actually get to see it, like, firsthand.
15: So, Fetty, take us back to when your first song went number one, and you found out it was number one, and it was being played all over Hot 97, every radio station, everywhere, every car, every store you'd go into. What was that feeling like for you?
17: 2016, when Chart Playing went number one. Everything. I had a lot of emotions. Like, honestly, I don't know if I should say it, but my main emotion was I told you so.
15: That's good. You got to own that. Come on. That was huge success.
17: That was, like, the biggest one, because I remember, like, when we first started putting it out, like, everybody, like, in the city, like, a few DJs from my city, like, you playing this, we're not playing that. And it was like, all right, okay. And then, sure enough, like, a year later, yo, you got any songs with me? Nah,
15: bro. No, man. Right. What'd you say your name was?
17: So, my biggest emotion was just, like, I remember my mom, too. She was working at William Patterson at the time. And a few people came to her, was like, is Fetty Rock your son? And she called me, like, are you famous yet? I'm like, yeah, Mom. She said, is that so? I said, yeah, you ready to quit your job there? She's like, yeah. I said, all right, well, come to the house. I'm going to see you. I'm going to give you some money. And then you'll find a house and then don't come back. And that's really how it happened, honestly.
15: That was it.
17: My favorite parts of everything that happened to me around that time was to see my mom, my pops, my sisters, and my dad, my sister, and my brother, like, really be happy. You know, like, it was a different kind of feeling to be able to do that for them. You know, I had, like, a lot of fun, especially, like, being that young with all my guys, me and Monty, and we doing shows over here. We opened, like, we did a show for Beyonce one time at Madison Square Garden, MetLife Stadium. We did a show with Trey Songz. We did a show with Kanye West. We did something with Taylor Swift. And then numerous features, like a lot of people don't even know that I did a lot of these songs with David Guetta, Sia, Selena Gomez, Lady Gaga, so many people.
15: Wow.
17: Yeah, well, Fifth Harmony too. Natalie LaRosa from Fifth Harmony, DJ Khaled, Chris Brown, August Alsina. It's a lot. It was a lot.
15: You've made Billboard history. You've gone multi-platinum multi times, like, all these huge achievements. And a lot of artists, when they reach that level, would be like, okay, now I'm going to do something else. But you're like, now I'm really going to watch me, because I'm going to be doing a lot of, that's what it seems like from the outside to us. Like, yeah. You're like, okay, now watch me, because that was just a prelude. That was just an intro. Do you know what I'm saying?
17: For sure.
15: Is that the way you feel? Kind of, yeah. Like?
17: Really, it's just like a lot of rebranding, like rebuilding. And it's going good. Like, I have a great team behind me now, like, especially the Inner Circle team. I couldn't ask for a better tool. I couldn't ask for a better in-house studio team. I couldn't ask for a better road team. Like, everything that we've been doing since I've been released from prison, it was just showing the world that, like, you don't have to come home and focus on the negative of a person. You know, like, and a lot of people don't understand that. Like, I never wanted to be seen as a negative person. So, like, the fact that, you know, it's so wild. A lot of people forget that I was just in prison.
15: Right.
17: It's been 4 months or something like that, 4 or 5 months. And a lot of people forgot already just because of, like, the way I've been rebranding myself. You know what I'm saying? And I do it to show other people that was just currently released or prior released before me, that it's still a way to keep going. You
15: know? Right.
17: Like, it's still a way to keep going.
15: Don't let that define you.
17: Yeah, it's not. It's,
15: right?
17: It'll never define me. You know what I mean? Like, and especially with the music, with me, it's more personal, because it's like, I want to do this again. Like, I want to do it again, like, because this is what I love to do. Like, I love to do music. I love to record music. I love to go through the music. I love to hear the production getting made. Like, this is something that I love to do. So, to put my all into it, I have to have a team to let me be free as a creator, you know? And I felt that.
15: One of the things I've been hearing about a lot is these new projects that you're doing to help the community.
17: Yeah.
15: But you were doing this back in 2015, 2016 in Patterson.
17: Yeah.
15: You had the first turkey giveaway. We were there with that for Fox 5 and Street Soldiers. You did the open the grocery store before anybody was talking about, you know, food insecurity and people being hungry.
17: Sure.
15: You open up the grocery store in downtown Patterson for people to come in and shop and get what they needed and everything like that. I mean, I could go on and on and on and on and on. Why is that? But you do it in a very personal way, too. Like,
17: yeah.
15: When they were in the grocery store, you were right there shaking hands, taking picture. Hey, here's your cart. Go get what you need for your family. Why do you feel that? Why is that so important to you to be doing this? This isn't just like, okay, let me write a check and here's the check for the... And that's important,
17: yeah.
15: That, you know, and that's great that people are able to do that, but you make it like a very personal thing. Like, if it really feels like it comes from your heart.
17: Yeah. I mean, you know, we grew up a little rough. Well, me and my siblings grew up a little rough. So, I don't like being hungry. That's like one thing about me. That's like, I just don't like being hungry. I don't like that for not at all. And that's my biggest thing with me. Like, if I could just help one person, like, I felt like I did something good, you know? And it was like you said, like, it's cool to be able to write a check and say, here, let them go crazy. Like, you know what I'm saying? But when you really show these people, like, when you show people, like, I'm one of you guys. Like, you know what I'm saying? Like,
15: right.
17: One of you guys. Like, y'all saw me grow up. You watched me grow up. You watched me become who I am. So for me not to come back, it'll be like a slap in the face. You know what I'm saying? Like, that's why I just try to stay true to who I am. And through that, I do these type of things. Like, with the turkey drives and the... when we did the store with the gift cards and everything like that.
15: The school supplies. Free concerts, a lot of things.
17: Oh man, I forgot about that part. Yeah, and I was just—it's just to show, like, especially like the young men from the town, like that's from Patterson. Not only from Patterson, of course, but that's my city. You know, so like when I say it like that, I don't want people to say, "Well, he forgot about saying over here. He forgot about saying over here. This is where I'm from. This is where I come from."
15: Mm-hmm.
17: So to show them, like, you can be somebody. You know, like, because we don't have nobody. And, like, and I always tell people that, I tell people that all the time, like, you know, a lot of other cities in Jersey, they have somebody.
15: Right.
17: But as far as the music side, it's just me.
15: Right.
17: You know, and, like, and I'm not saying that to sound like I'm better than anyone, but, like, well, it's, you know, me and Monty, of course.
15: You took it the farthest.
17: Yeah, you know, and it's just like, all right, well, if Fetty did it, I can do it. And if I could just give somebody that spark, then that's good enough for me, you know? And I try to show them, like, yeah, I'm here with you.
15: Tell us about why you feel the mentoring is so important.
17: We had a glaucoma walk.
15: Right.
17: Congenital glaucoma is what me and Baby Hayes have.
15: Right.
17: So for me, watching him grow up is like, it's different. It's a different feeling for me because I know that feeling of being different, especially being young and being from Patterson is not, you know,
15: not easy. Not easy.
17: So like, me, his mom, his dad, and my sister, we have a relationship where, like, you know, I text every time I can, and you know, she keep me updated, and I'm like, yo, all right, how's he doing? Like, he just had a surgery. And the special thing about Baby Hayes is that he was able to keep his eye.
15: Uh-huh.
17: No, I lost mine at a young age. Well, I was like 6 months. Young age.
15: Right.
17: But just to be a part of that, like, just to be a part of, and to reassure his mom, like, he's going to be good.
15: Right.
17: You know, because it's hard. It's hard to do that. Like, to be able to take off of work every time you have to, you know, it's a lot that comes with that. So I wouldn't say I'm mentoring a lot of people, but if I could just, like I said, if I could help that one person, then right now, like, a lot of my focus is on him. Growing up like this is not easy.
15: Yeah.
17: You know, growing up like this is not easy at all, because you question yourself a lot. A lot of self-doubt, a lot of why me's, and, you know, and, like, for me, I had to embrace it in order to overcome it.
15: Mm-hmm.
17: And out of me, with me embracing it, out came Fetty Wap.
15: Yeah.
17: So, you know, I turned the negative into a super positive. And that's what I'm trying to do for Baby Hayes.
15: We'll be right back with Fetty's message to the boys and teens on the streets.
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6: Fetty, getting ready for the big tour?
7: Yeah.
6: Okay. What kind of music, though, are you going to be playing for the fans? That's my question. Will it be the Fetty from the 2016, or will it be this new Fetty that we hear in White Roses?
7: Well, I mean, it's going to start a tour, so, you know, I got to mix it up a little bit. So I'm definitely going to bring some of the old, it's going to be a lot. It's going to be a lot. It's going to be a lot of the old Fetty Wap. We're going to add a lot of the old songs and then with the new songs. And it's going to be like the phrase, the 2016 and the 2016. And that's what we're going for.
6: We had some crazy stuff happening on the streets with the youths, yeah. Like the teenagers, and they're out there and there's shootings and there's all these kinds of things. The music, you know, the drill music in some cases, not all cases, in some cases it's very popular, but it's also intensifying some of the beefs.
7: Yeah, for sure.
6: You know, what do you say to those teens that are out there and they see your story and they're looking at you like, okay, we'll listen to him. You know, like, we know he's been through it. Well, not that, you were never involved in any of that, but, like, we know you dealt with stuff on the streets. We know you dealt with tough times. We know you dealt with a lot of things that they dealt with.
7: Yeah.
6: What do you want them to know? These 13-year-olds, 14-year-olds, 15-year-olds, 16-year-olds.
7: That music is influential. And when I say that, I speak directly to them. Music is influential. What you grew up listening to is a lot of, you can tell a lot of people's personality by their music catalog, by what they listen to. And for the younger generation right now, the 13, 14, 15, 16-year-olds, like, their whole music catalog is the German music scene. Every generation follows the music. Music is that powerful. Music is that influential. So my message to them would be, to be able to change, you have to change what's around you, you know? And if that's not possible, be the one to change the people that's around you. When something happens, it's, oh my God, the kids don't know how to act. It's a shooting over here, shooting over there. But nobody's trying to get to the core reason. Like, all right, what's going on? Why is it happening?
6: Yeah, exactly.
7: It's a deeper problem that I can't fix by myself. Like, and I might not be able to be the one to fix it, but if I can jumpstart
6: conversation,
7: yeah, to make it happen, is somebody, it's one of these rappers or their favorite rappers. If somebody get in contact with them and try to have them, like, oh, listen, let's try to, you know, something. It has to start. It has to start from somewhere. And, like, it starts from listening to people.
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Hold up, shut it down. Starting at 5 p.m. every day. Once an hour. I'm going to be giving you new music. But hold on. It's only going to be artists from New York, New Jersey, and Connecticut. This is what New York City sounds like. Turn the music off. Enough for all this out-of-town music. Once an hour. Starting at 5 p.m. I'm giving you new music. Artists from...

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15: Attention, former female inmates of Rikers Island Prison in New York City. If you were sexually abused at Rikers Island at any time in the past, no matter how long ago, now is the time to come forward. The new city GMVA law temporarily removes the time restrictions to take legal action, and you may be entitled to substantial financial compensation. 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

You a 10, that mean you a dime. 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

Ain't been out in so long, girl, you been a homebody. 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
26: Number one for

It's Quavo the QB, I'm Nick Lombardi. Pull up in a space coupe on a link with Marty. I can actually afford to get a pink Bugatti. 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
11: 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That's when I knew that your heart was scarring. Friends to lovers need a part to star in. Like, wait, babe, let me.

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0: And she independent, sweat is different, and she nasty too.
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9: 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Highville, congratulations. Won the chip. Stand up, New York! 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